0: after the budget and three rate hikes.
1: I think that they're realising that market dynamics have shifted into their favour and they're taking their time to make their decisions.
0: Perth and Parliament after the budget and three rate hikes.
1: I think that they're realising that market dynamics have shifted into their favour and they're taking their time.

0: Another win for the Blues under Josh Fraser, who's now guided Carlton to 3 out of 3. The Blues beating the Cats by 4 points at the MCG last night. The interim coach, though, has dismissed any talk of him taking up the role full-time.
1: I don't expect anything. In footy, in my time in footy, and you know, maybe my learnings in footy, I've just learnt to not to expect anything.
0: And Aussie Alex Di Minaur's been knocked out of the French Open.
2: 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Explore Snowy River Launceston's full range at 6 Gaddy Street, Western Junction. Less than a kilometre from the airport. Chilli's 3-day forecast.
3: Sunny in Launceston, going to be reaching a top of 17, getting up to 15 tomorrow for your Sunday with a possible shower. And on the Monday, a late shower, top of 14, around 5 to 10 mil is expected at the moment. With Scottsdale getting up to 16 today, expect a nice sunny day ahead. Possible shower and 12 on the way tomorrow, and 13 with a late shower on the Monday, 10 to 20 mil expected at the moment. And for St Helens in the East Coast, mostly sunny weekend ahead, a top of 18 today, 15 tomorrow, and getting up to 15 and mostly sunny ahead on the Monday. 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

0: The team up of Lady Gaga and Doechii, Runway here on Chilli, home of your hottest hits, with Nick hanging out with you for your weekend. Hope you've enjoyed the start to your Saturday, where we've got Harry Styles on the way. As it was, where he's had to shake up his recent tour that he's kicked off. Apparently people have visibility problems seeing the man himself. Probably a drooling problem from the crowd as well, seeing the man up on stage. He's inside your next 20, but to kick it off is Nickelback, Far Away, on the way next.
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2: Good morning, I'm Britt Aylin. 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Three pre-polling stations are open this week ahead of Saturday's Legislative Council election.
1: Delivering the local stories from the local voices that just simply can't get anywhere else.
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1: Chilli, part of the community across Launceston and the Northeast, and leaders in local.
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0: Just head to Chili's Instagram each morning and cast your vote for the track you want to hear. 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
8: Good morning, Alana McIntyre here with the latest. As talks between Iran and the US collapse again, even after a two-hour Situation Room meeting at the White House, our energy minister says fuel supplies remain secure here until August. Donald Trump says Iran has to agree to never have a nuclear weapon or bomb and must reopen up the Strait of Hormuz. Chris Bowen says here it's best to provide ongoing flexibility for fuel companies to get fuel out to regional areas.
9: So that extension will apply till September of the 20% reduction in the minimum stock legal obligation on fuel companies.
8: Closer to home, a 67-year-old's been charged after he allegedly rammed his car into a New South Wales police station. It happened in Mudgee. Perth and parts of WA will be smashed by powerful winds this weekend. After days of hazardous surf, Gold Coast beaches have been further eroded and now more people are using metal detectors to search for lost valuables. And Madonna has shared some pretty raunchy truths during a panel with Grindr. The singer, who's been linked to stars like Michael Jackson and Sean Penn, made this confession about her best lover.
10: I'm going to only name dead people. Sean Kennedy Jr.
11: No!
8: Madonna has been working with dating app Grindr to promote her new Confessions album.
0: Get the jump on your next project with the mighty helpful team at Mitre 10 and check Mitre 10 socials for the latest offers and updates. 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
8: In the AFL, the Blues have stunned the Cats at the MCG. Carlton recording their third straight win under Josh Fraser. The Blues defeating Geelong by 4 points. In tennis, the French Open is guaranteed to provide a new men's champion after the last Grand Slam winner left the tournament. He was bundled out in round 4 points. In tennis, the French Open is guaranteed to provide a new men's champion after the last Grand Slam winner left the tournament. He was

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1: Sunny in Launceston, going to be reaching a top of 17, getting up to 15 tomorrow for your Sunday with a possible shower. And on the Monday, a late shower, top of 14, around 5 to 10 mil is expected at the moment. With Scottsdale getting up to 16 today, expect a nice sunny day ahead. Possible shower and 12 on the way tomorrow, and 13 with a late shower on the Monday, 10 to 20 mil expected at the moment. And for St Helens in the East Coast, mostly sunny weekend ahead, a top of 18 today, 15 tomorrow, and getting up to 15 and mostly sunny ahead on the Monday. 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I want
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1: Nico, with mum and her partner away, I've been looking after the farm.
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1: It's been up to me to feed the horses, look after the Shetland ponies,
2: move the
1: electric fences, tear around on the bike and look after the dogs and the cats and just general...
2: How many dogs and cats have you got?
1: Well, it's two dogs, two cats, two Shetlands, two racehorses.
2: What? Is this the ark? You're very selective with
1: that. And a lot of native hens.
2: Even Noah couldn't stop that one.
0: It's Nick and Marcus for breakfast on Chilli. 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
7: Hi there, Alana McIntyre here with the latest. Concerns the Russian-Ukraine war could spill into neighbouring countries, with a drone flying into Romania and injuring two people. Officials say the drone struck a residential building, leading to a fire. The Russian drone is thought to have been hit by Ukraine's air defence, which altered its trajectory into Romania. BBC foreign correspondent Sarah Rainsford says the risk of conflict is rising.
8: Ukraine is also launching a lot of drones of its own, and even on these borderlands, the worry is that the war can spread.
7: Tony Abbott has been elected unopposed as the new Liberal Party president. The former Prime Minister says he has what it takes to help Angus Taylor win the next federal election, and he's planning to revive the Liberals.
9: Our economy is stagnating, our society is fragmenting, our security is imperiled, and underneath it all, there is a kind of spiritual malaise. We don't believe in ourselves anymore.
7: Extraordinary vision of a man riding the bonnet of a van along a busy bridge in Melbourne has emerged. A man has been charged after allegedly ramming his ute into a police station in Mudgee. And it's going to be wet and wild in WA this weekend. Damaging winds are expected in Perth, especially along the coast. A cold front is moving through this weekend, bringing gusts of up to 120 k's an hour to the CBD.
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7: In AFL, under caretaker coach Josh Fraser, the Blues have done it again. Carlton have beaten the Cats by 4 points at the MCG. But the interim coach, who's now guided Carlton to 3 out of 3, is dismissing claims about him doing the role full-time.
10: I've said this a number of times. I see this as an interim coaching role. Part of my responsibility is to help the club move forward and make sure it's better placed at the end of the season to what it is now. But it's not me alone. Our coaching group's doing an incredible job.
7: Today, the Swans take on the Tigers at the SCG.
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0: of 18 today, 15 tomorrow, and getting up to 15 and mostly sunny ahead on the Monday. 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
1: Good morning, I'm Britt Aylin. An estimated extra 20,000 bulk-billed GP appointments are expected to open up for residents of the Meander Valley. Three pre-polling stations are open this week ahead of Saturday's Legislative Council election.
0: Delivering the local stories from the local voices that just simply can't get anywhere else.
1: The state government confirming our local storage capacity has increased. 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
1: Marcus, I think it's pretty official now, don't you think?
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2: Who did?
1: We made it into Lottie Chitchat, baby!
3: Oh, we did!
1: Yes!
3: Yes!
1: We're on there! Yes, you better believe it! Oh, I don't care in what fashion we make it, mate. Whether people were throwing eggs, boy, we made it.
0: It's Nick and Marcus for breakfast on Chilli. 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
0: Chilli, national, news, now.
11: I'm John Fabris. Protesters have turned out against the Victorian government's intention to knock down Melbourne's 44 public housing towers. They argue it'll drive up prices and rents, but the housing minister insists it's about building modern homes.
12: Renewing public housing homes that were built in the 1960s. They weren't built to today's contemporary standards.
11: A 67-year-old man who allegedly drove a ute at officers then into the Mudgee police station's front foyer in New South Wales is on multiple charges. Inside, a celebration was planned for a retiring officer's 40 years on the force. Police thankful there were no injuries.
13: There was a member of the public in the inquiry count area of the police station who was narrowly missed by the vehicle, we will allege.
11: And volunteers from the public on the coast of New South Wales are contributing to the state's first dolphin census today. They're to spend at least a quarter of an hour looking out for dolphins. On the coast of New South Wales are contributing to the state's first dolphin census today. They're to spend at least a quarter of an hour looking out

0: Form teams in the comp, and it's opportunity for our younger players to go on the road and really test themselves against and test our system against one of the best teams in the comp.
1: Latalina's Frio battles reigning premiers the Lions at the Gabba, while the Western Bulldogs in Collingwood clash in the late match at Marvel. Carlton's made it three in a row under interim coach Josh Fraser, clinching a 4-point win over the Cats last night at the G. Blue star Nick Newman pumped with the result.
2: I don't show too much emotion, but a win like that brings it out of me, so it's a pretty epic win, so carried on a little bit, like we'd won the grand final, I think.
1: And on court, Alex Dimonor has been knocked out of the French Open, losing to Jakub Mencik in four sets. Novak Djokovic upset by Brazilian Jao Fonseca in five. Alina Svitolina and Belinda Bencic through to the fourth round in the women's draw. That's sport. I'm Harrison Preed.
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4: Sunny in Launceston, going to be reaching a top of 17, getting up to 15 tomorrow for you Sunday with a possible shower. And on the Monday, a late shower, top of 14, around 5 to 10 mil is expected at the moment. With Scottsdale getting up to 16 today, expect a nice sunny day ahead. Possible shower and 12 on the way tomorrow, and 13 with a late shower on the Monday, 10 to 20 mil expected at the moment. And for St Helens in the East Coast, mostly sunny weekend ahead, a top of 18 today, 15 tomorrow, and getting up to 15 and mostly sunny ahead on the Monday. 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

0: Spice up your mornings with Chili's Spicy Single. 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
1: That's so hot right now.
0: Just head to Chili's Instagram each morning and cast your vote for the track you want to hear. 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
13: I'm John Fabris. Defence ministers, including Australia's Richard Miles, are gathered for a meeting in Singapore. US Secretary Pete Hegseth telling them America's approach to China in the Pacific has evolved.
14: The era of performative outrage is over. Where Washington issues loud diplomatic protests that signal virtue but do not project capabilities.
13: 60-year-old Canadian man Kenneth Laws pleaded guilty to aiding 14 suicides, selling sodium nitrite online globally, including to Australia. 150 deaths have been tracked by CBS, but Laws' plea means he avoids murder convictions. This is a mother of a 19-year-old who died.
15: My passion, my drive, my everything is walking with my son.
13: And Vivid Sydney's announced all drone shows for the festival have been cancelled due to Monday night's technical problems, seeing 83 plummet into Darling Harbour. Organisers acting in the interest of public safety, replacing the drones with fireworks. Night's technical problems, seeing 83 plummet into Darling Harbour. Organisers acting in the interest of public safety, replacing the

0: in that space, right? Like, where are we? Around 11. We've got improvement to get after in our footy. We're playing a really good team away. Yeah, I understand it's a big challenge, but if we win, yeah, we'll still look at it the same way as if we go out there and lose.
1: Western Bulldogs and Collingwood to round out Super Saturday at Marvel. Carlton has moved up to 14th on the table with an 88-84 upset over Geelong last night at the MCG. Melbourne Storm is looking to climb up the NRL ladder when it hosts the Roosters tonight. The Western Force tackles New South Wales Waratahs in this evening's Super Rugby clash. The Hockey Roos to take on India in Game 3 of their series in Perth. Australia coming off a 2-0 loss. And in the NHL, Carolina Hurricanes to smash Montreal Canadiens 6-1 to take a 4-1 lead in the Eastern Conference Final. That's sport. I'm Harrison Freed.
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3: Getting down to 7 overnight tonight in Launceston, where it's going to be a possible shower rolling through tomorrow, top of 15 and 14 late shower expected on the Monday. Scottsdale in the northeast getting down to 7 overnight tonight, top of 12 and a possible shower rolling through tomorrow. And a late shower, top of 13 on the Monday, around 10 to 20 mil is predicted at the moment. And St Helens in the east coast getting down to 9 overnight tonight, with a mostly sunny couple days ahead. Top of 15 for your Sunday and a top of 15 for your Monday, around 1 to 5 mil also expected. 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
2: There's only two people we could find that agreed to work on the weekend for free. You know the old saying, you get what you paid for. So please enjoy Kaylee and Emily J.
6: Hello, hello, hello.
7: Hi. Look, I'm not going to lie, we've got some sad news next to share. We had some sad news during the week as a team. So we'll share that. And then
6: you've got a happy song.
7: Yeah, I want to share a happy song to cheer us up after the sad news.
6: And then we talk about a serial killer.
7: It's a very up. We're going to take you on a ride, guys.
6: Yeah.
7: Please don't accuse us of having a boring show.
6: Strap in.
7: Yep, that's going to be a big one.
6: It's Kaylee and Emily Jade.

0: It's Gayley and Emily Jade, and look, we had a really sad week this week that we just wanted to share with you as a team.
1: Yeah, my dad, Poppy G, who we've talked about on this show, passed away after being in hospital for a week. He's at the nursing home and felt a little bit of pain through his groin, and then he was in a lot of pain to be moved. Like, he's on his back, and it was like a nerve was pinching or something. Mm. In the end, the ambulance took him to the emergency, and I was in emergency with him, and they moved him. After about 3 or 4 hours, they moved him up to a room. They found a room for him. And I think he was, you know, even joking then, because I think he was like, for anyone in the way, stand aside or lose a limb. For anyone in the way, stand aside or lose a limb. But he's yelling it out in the corridor. So
0: he's in the wheelchair,
1: No, he's on the bed.
0: Oh!
1: Getting wheeled in the bed. And they were taking the bed straight up to emergency. But in excruciating pain when being moved, even in raising the back of the bed. And so, and because we thought it was his hip, they got a few x-rays and told us beforehand, that, you know, it's the hip area might be arthritic. It looks arthritic, so it might be nerve on nerve. So 24 hours later, they then said, hey, he's got a lot of pain in his back. So they had to do more scans and had a lot of arthritis in his back. Mm. What got him eventually, for those that don't know, was it was an infection, a staph infection. Mm. And then we lost him on the Saturday night last week. But one of the last conversations we kind of had, I said to him, this is before they found that the infection, I was looking at him, and we are very similar in a lot of ways, and I've had a little bit of trouble with my back over the years. And I said, Dad, you're the canary down the mine with all this arthritis. So if I make it to 91, I'm pretty much looking at myself. And he said, well, what do you mean? I said, well, you know, you're going through this. I'm very much like you. So I'm looking at myself in the future. And if I'm lucky enough to make it to 91, I'm kind of looking like I'm pretty stuffed. And he said, stuffed? You won't be stuffed. 91, I'll give you a hand.
0: Aww.
1: What worries me now, if he is giving me a hand, I'm in a lot of trouble.
0: Well, we're all very sad for you, Gayley.
1: Thank you.
0: And just, we loved him.
1: Thanks
0: as
1: for
0: much
1: all the
0: as
1: support.
0: You did. And I think if you still think of a new Poppy G story, let's still tell it.
1: All right. Well, I can't tell a lot of them.
0: They're a bit naughty.
1: When I grow up.
0: One thing I've learned is that he's a lot funnier than you.
1: No,
0: so we still need his stories.
1: There's no learning there.
0: It's Gayley and Emily. Jay.

0: Yeah, it's full on. I just love the word mahijo.
1: Mahijo.
0: At the start.
1: Okay, so Gailey, this is the song. It's not a tourism ad for Puerto Rico.
0: No.
1: It is a TikToker who's a bit of a comedian who does travel vlogs. And instead of voicing the video that he's filmed on his little sojourn to whatever country, Puerto Rico, he's used a music-making AI app. And he just puts his words in and then he prompts it to sound, I think, a bit like, you know, that 80s kind of Beach Boys kind of feel.
0: Even the start of a TV show from the 80s.
1: Yeah, exactly. Yeah. So he makes it sound like that. Anyway, on his TikTok, there's heaps of places that he's visited, but this one particular song has just caught the attention of celebrities, everything. So, like, Charlie Puth is dancing to it, boy bands are dancing to it, and it's gone so well that now even Puerto Rico has reached out to him.
0: Tourism
1: Puerto Rico saying, do you want to come back?
0: He's got a gig.
1: And film some more. And it's all because of AI. And the funny part of it is that, you know, musicians are dancing to it on TikTok and they're against AI making music, but yet here AI has made like the catchiest song on the internet right now.
0: Right.
1: And it's just some guy's travel diary. Like, that's why the lyrics are so random.
0: We should get the same vibe for doing an everyday thing.
1: No.
0: Like, I'm going to get some milk.
1: I feel like we should do it for Australia. First time in Australia.
0: I like that.
1: Yeah, yeah.
0: You almost sounded like AI then.
1: Maybe I am. I like it so much. Anyway, go check it out. It is the happiest song. Did it make you happy?
0: Yeah, I'm happy.
1: Yeah. And you want to go to Puerto Rico?
0: I do. It's Gailey and Emily Jade. Chilli. The 90s tunes you

0: 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Chilli.
1: Audio. 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
5: Hello. Hello, it's me, DJ Trump. People are telling me, very smart people, that Tasmania's legendary comedy, The Uni Review, is very funny. Everyone's saying it. Rockcliffe Man, the rise, fall, and rise again of Tasmania's biggest rock and roll stadium saga. Showing at Launceston's Abbott Hall from May 28th, then Devonport's Parnapple Arts Centre from June 4th. 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

0: Scaly and Emily Jade.
1: We're big fans of Apex in this show. Took you a while to watch it there in the end, but you're glad you did.
0: For those that don't know, it's the Netflix movie with Charlize Theron and Taron Egerton, set in Australia at the Blue Mountains. And Taron is, I think, I'm not giving away any spoiler alerts, but he ends up being quite the serial killer. And Charlize Theron is an extreme athlete, so she rock climbs.
1: Yep, so the chase is on, right? Yes. And there's a scene in the show where he is playing, he goes to play a song, and he says to her, "Hey, you pretty much got this whole song to the end to get away from me, and then I'm going to start chasing you and hunting you down."
0: And then the movie begins.
1: That's that's where it really sort of picks up, doesn't it? Yeah. You're on the edge of your seat for the rest of the movie. It's pretty awesome. So this is him telling you and starting the song from Chemical Brothers.
0: This song's gone viral.
2: You've got until the very end of this song to get as far away from me as you can, okay? Okay? What's the matter? Okay. Do you like danger?
3: Everything getting harder to find. Everybody jumping out of their mind. Everybody going out of their skin. See, we get to the end, but that's where we begin. You feel it? Mannequins, and we break it down.
0: Oh, it's chilling.
1: It is chilling.
0: But the song's rocking up the charts again.
1: That song is so good.
0: It was written in 2015.
1: Why did I not know that song, really?
0: I'm with you.
1: Like, I've heard it, but it didn't grab me.
0: I'd never heard it.
1: But now it's made me feel something. You know what I mean? You actually, like, terror.
0: Yeah, and you also dance like him. You can't help it, you know?
1: Well, it's gone bunter online with all the memes and reels and everything like that that's going with it. But I thought one better, like, what if you're able to give him a different song? And I thought the best song that should have been played is so that there's other options for him to actually, with his crossbow, shoot other people.
0: Yeah, yeah.
1: And that's this song. Benny Hill. There's a bikini.
0: You've got till the end of this song to get away from me, okay? Okay?
1: A bikini lady, she's shot, a doctor, and that little bald guy used to slap on top of the head. They're all gone. I'm a chance to get away. So that's what we want. We want you to start thinking about this.
0: I've got one.
1: What have you got?
0: I can't run very fast. I'm no Charlize Theron. I am not as fit
1: as she is.
0: She was amazing. So I'm thinking I need like a long song.
1: Yeah.
0: So I'm thinking Bohemian Rhapsody. And then Galileo.
1: Imagine he stops and sings it too.
0: We both stop. Yeah. Galileo Figaro. And then keep running.
1: That's the musical star that you, a little bit of musical star in you. The worst bit about that song is if he uses a bit like, "Mama just killed a man.
0: I'm a woman, I'm sweet."
1: Yeah.
0: All right, coming up next, we're going to find out what song you reckon we could put into that movie just for a little bit more of light entertainment.
1: That's right.
0: Yeah, let's put some comedy into it.
1: Comedy into serial killing. It's great.
0: It's Gailey and Emily J. Chili.
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5: Good morning, I'm Britt Aylin. 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Three pre-polling stations are open this week ahead of Saturday's Legislative Council election.
4: Delivering the local stories from the local voices that just simply can't get anywhere else.
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4: Chili, part of the community across Launceston and the Northeast, and leaders in local.
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0: It's Gayle and Emily Jade. Hey, thanks for your company today.
1: We were just talking before about Apex, the new Netflix movie with Taron Egerton and also
0: Charlize Theron.
1: Sorry,
0: I got a mental block there. Her name. She's so hot in it.
1: That's right.
0: I've got a crush.
1: That's why I can't remember her name because she's so good to look at.
0: Yeah, yeah. It was safer for you to forget.
1: That's exactly right. Anyway, it's basically, in short, a really bad guy is challenging her to run away so he can hunt her down. Mm-hmm. And the Chemical Brothers is this song, and it's just gone boonta ever since the movie was on. And he pretty much says, "You've got to the end of this song before I start chasing you."
0: Yeah, yeah.
1: Have a listen to this.
2: "You got until the very end of this song to get as far away from me as you can. Okay? Okay? What's the matter? I thought you were like danger.
3: Everything getting harder to find. Everybody jumping out of their mind.
0: And she cottons on. And she doesn't run. So he scares her. Screams at her. And then she runs.
1: It's a pretty good movie. I must admit, you're on the edge of your seat for the whole thing.
0: Yeah,
1: and
0: yeah.
1: They do. Both of them do such a good job. And
0: so
1: I think
0: good.
1: Sometimes in movies like that, acting is pushed to the side for what we're watching. But if you break it down, both of them.
0: Brilliant.
1: With doing what they're doing is just sensational. But I thought, well, why not just insert our own song instead of that great Chemical Brothers? I said Benny Hill.
0: Yes.
1: It just gives you more options because there's more people to shoot.
0: I've said Bohemian Rhapsody, but also American Pie would be good too. It's long.
1: Yeah, it's a long one.
0: I need a big head start. Yeah. I'm not on a handicap.
1: It's like a long, long time ago you started the song.
0: Yeah. Anyway, let's go to the phone. Sharmia, what song could we put in instead?
4: Hey, guys. It's the Immigrant Song from the scene of School of Rock, Jack Black.
0: Okay.
1: Oh.
0: How's it go? Actually,
5: this bit.
0: That would have been perfect
1: in Apex. It could have been a good choice.
0: You know how he goes,
1: You did that
4: exactly.
1: Too well.
0: Well, we did it about
4: Jack Black. Even better than Maiden would be awesome.
0: Yeah, yeah, yeah. I actually agree with you that song would have been epic for that film, but also fun to
4: 100%.
0: Run away
4: it's
0: with.
4: My favourite film at the moment.
0: Well, thank you, Sharmia. All right, let's go to Ryan. What song would you run away to?
6: I choose Echoes by Pink Floyd.
0: Okay, I don't know that. Is that it?
6: Yeah, it goes for 23 minutes and doesn't get out of first gear the entire time. So you'll be 23 minutes away and a good chance you'll be asleep by the end of it.
1: Yeah, and especially considering you've probably had a joint like everyone else that listened to that track.
0: Do you know it was my dad's favourite album? I've having a real aha moment. All right. Lee, what song would you run away to?
7: Young Hearts Run Free.
1: Oh, no.
0: You run past this.
7: Celebrate my youth as well, so,
1: Okay. Oh, yeah, the combination of your favourite song and, look, if I'm going to die, I may as well die to one of my favourites.
0: And it's Run Free.
1: It is.
0: Yeah, yeah, yeah.
7: The word free, speaks to me, I'm thinking, something like that.
1: Nice choice, Lee.
0: Love it, Lee.
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1: I'm John Fabris. Richard Miles has addressed a meeting of defence ministers in Singapore laying out Australia's vulnerability to underwater cable damage. He describes how just 15 cables carry 99% of our internet traffic.
2: Our ability to operate as a modern economy and a functioning state, all of it is critically dependent on infrastructure that can be cut with an anchor in the middle of the night.
1: WA is facing a couple of days of brutal weather involving severe storms, heavy rain, destructive winds, and large waves. The Bureau explaining part of the driving force is a deep low.
3: We only see one this steep on average once every few years, and that is what is driving that very extensive, widespread area of possible damaging winds.
1: And in Galveston, Texas, 8 students dangled horizontally 30 metres in the air for 4 hours on a roller coaster that malfunctioned and stopped near the top of the ride. They were brought down safely one by one in a fire truck basket. There for 4 hours on a roller coaster that malfunctioned and stopped near the top of the ride. They were brought down safely one by one in a fire.

0: Third quarter collapse after conceding 14 goals to the Giants.
1: Really determined to put on a better performance than we did last week, particularly in the third quarter last week. Outside of the third quarter, we were somewhere near okay, but the third quarter was a bit of a disaster. But it was a good reminder to us to go back to some of our basic philosophies and the way we go about things.
0: The Bulldogs to take on Collingwood tonight at Marvel Stadium. Meanwhile, the AFL has conceded the umpires should have called for a score review after a Geelong goal was recorded as a behind. It follows the Cats' four-point loss to Carlton last night. Ollie Dempsey denied a major in the opening minutes with the umpire ruling touched behind and play continued. And upsets at the French Open, Novak Djokovic losing in five sets to Brazilian teen Joao Fonseca. Aussie Alex de Minaur knocked out as well in his match with Jakub Bencic. That's sport, I'm Harrison Preeb.
2: 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Chilli's three-day forecast.
3: Getting down to 7 overnight tonight in Launceston, where it's going to be a possible shower rolling through tomorrow, top of 15 and 14 late shower expected on the Monday. Scottsdale in the northeast getting down to 7 overnight tonight, top of 12 and a possible shower rolling through tomorrow, and a late shower top of 13 on the Monday, around 10 to 20 mil is predicted at the moment. And St Helens in the east coast getting down to 9 overnight tonight with a mostly sunny couple days ahead, top of 15 for your Sunday and a top of 15 for your Monday, around 1 to 5 mil also expected. 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
4: Y'all know what this is all about.
2: The weekend is on, and so are these guys. This is Gayley and Emily Jade.
5: Hello, hello. This hour, it's a running hour. It's a fast hour.
6: Yes, well, I'm going to touch on the 100 metres for man.
5: Yes.
6: And for animal.
5: Okay.
6: Two different occasions, two different chats, but two lots of 100 metres.
5: Yes, and I'm going to talk about an invention, the latest invention women are getting on Amazon and, and shopping. If it turns up in your house, men, don't say I didn't warn you. It's called the titty towel.
6: Okay. Do you get paid to install those? Or?
5: You found your next job, have you?
6: Yeah, put it out on your card, your business card.
5: I'm the titty towel installer.
6: It's Gayley and Emily Jade.

0: Hello, it's Gayley and Emily Jade.
1: And we're fast in this country. And when I say we, other people.
0: Not us.
1: Not us. but people representing Australia, Eddie Nketiah is the next really quick guy. Right?
0: You should commentate.
1: I know.
0: And the really quick guy seems to be winning.
1: Yes, and the guy that's really swift is lining up on the blocks next to him. Now, obviously, everyone's talking about Gat, Lachlan Kennedy and Aidan Murphy in the athletic scene in the times that they're actually putting down, along with another lot of athletes that are not far behind them, right?
0: Yeah. An exciting time for Aussie athletics.
1: It really is.
0: I think it's the most exciting.
1: Even and like in our history, we've got athletics history in us, but we still get to the Olympic Games and we're track and field on the track. If we make a final, we're happy.
0: Yeah, yeah.
1: Like it's an achievement and a half. Now we've got these guys that are putting down times that they might make Olympic finals and sort of thing. So, and Eddie is no different to that. He runs for South Carolina. He goes to university there and he ran the 100 metres really quickly in the 200 metres really quickly. So won both races. 9.74 for the 100, but it was slightly wind assisted. But that 9.74 is just outstanding. And the 200 metres, 20.3 or 0.03. So his times are massive and it's awesome. Now, he was born in New Zealand. His dad was a record holder in sprinting, but then they moved to Australia. So he's a young kid in Australia. I think he was about 9. Then he ran a little bit more, but then he went to represent New Zealand. Mm. And then he came up to selection for different things. I think one of them might have been the Commonwealth Games and another Games as well. And he didn't get selected, even though he's putting these great times down. So it turned out he was able to represent Australia again, and that is why we've got him back.
0: Mm.
1: So Russell Crowe, Crowded House, and Eddie Nketiah are people that we are claiming. It was the Big Ten Conference Championships in Lincoln, so a really big track meet with some of the best athletes from around the US. Mm-hmm. And he's only 25. He could look 50.
0: Why?
1: He's just got manpower about him.
0: Okay.
1: And not saying the dancing troupe.
0: Yeah, I was about to say, I'm imagining someone with their top off dancing on him, but anyway.
1: He's got a really mature rig.
0: Okay.
1: He looks like fully muscled up and ready to go at 25. A lot of sprinters, they've got, after 25, they're peaking.
0: Mm.
1: You've got a lot of sprinters. They can be 30, 31, 32, and their body is just, they've had all the exercise to get them ready to win Olympic gold. So exciting about him. Here's the run.
0: Okay.
2: And Walker has dropped out. Nketiah with the headband and Godfred of Minnesota. It is Eddie Nketiah after a strong close by Easy Iyamu. Eddie Nketiah is your Big Ten champion with a time of 9.74.
0: That was so quick. I was still sitting on the... Oh, he's wearing a headband, is he? And then the race was finished.
1: It's done. Well, that's the good thing. And you said maybe do some commentating. I'm not doing the 1500. I'm sticking with 100 because my job is done. I'm finished with the race in 9 seconds.
0: So Aussie of you. Let's go for Smoko.
1: Yeah.
0: It's Gayley and Emily Jade.

0: It's Gaylee and Emily Jade.
1: I want to introduce you, Gaylee, to a new invention. There are new inventions happening all the time, and this is the towel women didn't know they needed until they heard it and saw it and then knew they needed it.
0: What is it?
1: It's called the titty towel.
0: I'm interested.
1: I knew you would be.
0: So, how does it work?
1: It popped up online, so I'll try and describe it because obviously it's radio. Before I share, a woman who's bought her first titty towel and is just so delighted.
0: She loves
1: the invention. So to kind of explain it, it has you wear it almost like a shawl over your shoulders,
0: right?
1: And then there's elastic underneath the two ends, and the two ends tuck nicely underneath your boobs,
0: right? Okay.
1: Now the reason why the invention is there is so that when you're doing your makeup, you're not wearing a robe, and the robe, you know, arms are getting in the way. They
0: often
1: can just really annoy a lady, or when she's blow-drying her hair, the robes.
0: So you can just be in your undies and your titty towel.
1: Yeah, and your titty towel, and the tartars are covered.
0: Yeah.
1: Okay, so I don't know who invented it, but they're brilliant. Now, this lady, she's wearing her new titty towel, and the print is a cow print.
0: Of course.
1: It's utterly magnificent.
0: I saw what you
1: and
0: did there.
1: And here she is.
2: With this titty towel, genius! Genius. Listen, the titty towel that holds the tatas, y'all, there's an adjustable thingy here. I've now gotten to the point where as soon as I get out, I dry myself off and then I put on the titty towel. Because I'm about to go in with, like, my skincare, and I don't want to wear, like, my robe. My robe has, like, the winged, you know, like, the bat wing arms, and, like, if you're doing your skincare, like, it just helps. I'm about to walk around all day, and I have tested it, okay? The tatas are not coming out. It does not matter the size of the tata. Get it, sis. Do you need it? Probably not. But do you want it? Absolutely.
0: Absolutely.
1: I can't lie. I'm watching her joy and I'm like, I need a titty towel. But I kept hearing her say titty and tata and I had an aha moment.
0: Yeah, what is it?
1: Whoever invented music, what a dirty mind they had. Ta ta titty ta ta ta titty ta ta ta titty ta ta ta.
0: That's the beat I hear when I see one walking.
1: That's what the theme of Baywatch should have been.
0: It's Gaylee and Emily Jade.
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15: Chilly. Yeah.
16: They keep turning up on their weekend, and we keep putting them on. This is Kaylee and Emily Jade.
17: It's a bomb! Woo!
15: Chilly.
18: Oh God, my God, how she getting me? Either we'll never get it right or it's meant to be. My ego, her pride, some...

0: It's Gaylee and Emily Jade, and inspired by running.
1: Yep.
0: Gaylee, it's a bit of a running hour.
1: The Australian track team are in all sorts of good position because they've got another sprinter.
0: Can
1: in
0: you
1: Eddie
0: imagine if it's just like all Aussies at the Olympics all in a row in the final?
1: In the final, if you have more than one, that is just outstanding, lining up for Australia, because the others will be taken mostly by, I'd say, let me go.
0: Kenya.
1: Not in the sprints.
0: Oh, okay.
1: Two Jamaicans.
0: Righto.
1: Two from the US.
0: Okay.
1: I'll go one in the UK.
0: Yep.
1: And there's always a Namibia. That one. Anyway, I think that's the national anthem. Anyway, imagine if that was. Anyway, I'm going to follow up with speed over the 100 metres because he ran a wind-assisted 9.74, I think. Animals running 100 metres, and I'll let you try and guess roughly what they are. So, because sometimes we're surprised by how fast an animal can go. So what about a brown bear, 100 metres?
0: Okay, brown bears, don't they say if it's brown, lie down, if it's black, fight back?
1: Yeah, but they can still run 100 metres.
0: So that's what I'm saying, like brown, lie down, black, fight back. I would say, I don't know, are they as fast as a human? Is that 9 seconds, 10 seconds or 20 seconds?
1: Faster. 6.43 seconds.
0: Oh, wow. Okay, I'm dead if I see a brown bear.
1: What about a leopard? What would you
0: definitely
1: think a leopard?
0: Dead. Well, if a brown bear is 7, it's got to be 6 or 5.
1: 6.21.
0: Yoo-hoo!
1: You're tracking really well here. Okay, so what about a hyena?
0: Oh, that'd be fast in between laughing. would they be about the same as a leopard?
1: A little bit faster.
0: 5 seconds
1: 5.62.
0: Righto.
1: What about a tiger?
0: Same.
1: 5.54.
0: Okay.
1: So that's close. So I accept your same.
0: Okay.
1: You're at 99%.
0: Oh, thank you.
1: A lion.
0: Wouldn't that be the same?
1: 4.5. So no,
0: you
1: get that wrong.
0: Faster than a tiger?
1: Yeah.
0: I would have thought a tiger would be faster.
1: Same, but anyway, lion obviously full bore. What about a jaguar?
0: Okay, jaguar. It's got to be super fast because there's cars.
1: Yeah, right.
0: So I would say it's a 4.5.
1: 4.39.
0: Ooh.
1: I think that's a win. I think if you're within close. All right, what about a cheetah?
0: Okay, I know that they're the fastest animal in the world because my son's been obsessed by them.
1: Yep.
0: So I think I know it. I think it's like a 4. I think it's like a 4.
1: You don't know it.
0: Oh, okay.
1: It's 2.81 seconds.
0: I don't know it.
1: That is fast.
0: Mate, if you blink, you miss it.
1: If you blink, you're dead. It's Gaylee and Emily Jade.
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0: It's Kaylee and Emily Jade.
1: Okay, last week you were showing us the trend, that's my man trend.
0: That's my man.
1: So it's a trend happening in the US, and it's when you're at a basketball game to put the shooter off doing a three-point or whatever from the other team.
2: Three-point,
1: whatever it is. I don't know, basketball. And they yell out, that's my man. And it sounds like this.
3: Oh, my God, that's my man.
4: That's my man.
5: That's my man.
4: That's my man.
1: So it's such a funny trend. And when you introduced me to it last week, I then saw it pop up on my socials all the time. And over the weekend, I got invited to my very first basketball game. Like, random's that? Like, you talk about it, and then I'm invited to a basketball game. And I was like, you know what? I'll go. I'll take the kids and whatever. And it was a game where there was like a few little nibblies and all that kind of stuff.
0: Oh, yeah, nice.
1: So we're having a nice time at the basketball. And I knew you were having not a great time. I knew you were bedside with Poppy G, as we shared earlier in the show. And so I had this like moment, this wave came over me of like, oh, I'm at the basketball, random. And my daughter's name is Millie. Like, Millie, film me. I'm going to do something to send to Gailey to make him laugh, right? So she picks up the phone and they're doing a throw, whatever is, the free throw, three-point throw. And they're doing the throw. I don't even know which team. Like, I don't even know what team I was going for, to be honest. And I yell out, that's my man, to send to you. And it sounded like this.
6: That's my man. That's my man.
0: It's so loud.
6: That's my man. That's my man.
1: So it was so funny doing it.
0: You don't even know if they missed or got it.
1: I don't know who got it or missed. I also know that all it really did was my teenager was mortified.
0: That's right.
1: Like, she just put her head down and hid it in her jacket. But then other people were yelling out, that's my man.
0: Yeah, yeah.
1: But what was odd about the whole thing, if I can share, is that the moment that the wave came over me to like film it for you was, you know, the moment you were with your dad, and we kind of worked out time-wise that it was around the time that he was actually passing away. I can't believe it. I feel like it was Poppy G saying he needs a laugh right now.
0: Probably, but there's no way known I could have said to him, that's my man.
1: He's going to get to heaven and see Jesus and go, that's my man.
0: It's Gailey and Emily Jade.
1: It sure is. Thanks for joining us.
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8: I'm John Fabris. Multiple international undersea cables damaged by ship anchors has been raised by Richard Miles at a global meeting of defence ministers in Singapore today. He's broached Australia's reliance on only 15 internet cables.
15: The entirety of our international digital connectivity, our financial systems, our health systems, our communications, our intelligence partnerships.
8: A 67-year-old man who allegedly drove at officers and then into Mudgee Police Station in New South Wales yesterday has been denied bail. The court heard he was claimed to have warned officers before driving into the building. Nobody was hurt. And America's president finished a two-hour meeting in the White House Situation Room, but with no final word on a ceasefire extension for Iran yet. Sky's translation of Iran's foreign minister indicating they're still not ready to strike an agreement anyway.
16: As I speak to you now, the exchange of messages is continuing, but an understanding has not been finalised.
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17: A one-sided AFL encounter at the SCG where the Swans are hammering Richmond by 106 in the final quarter. A clash of the heavyweights at the Gabba with reigning premiers Brisbane to take on ladder leaders Fremantle. Dockers coach Justin Longmuir says the Lions have threats across the park.
18: Midfield, forward line. They move the ball well out of their back line, the intercept mark well. Clearly, they've been the last three grand finals, so they've got a lot right in their game.
17: Western Bulldogs and Collingwood in action tonight at Marvel Stadium. Jess Fox has clinched silver in the kayak final on her return to World Cup competition in Slovenia after surgery last year to remove a kidney tumour. Aussie Daria Katsikina to lock horns with Aryna Sabalenka tonight for a spot in the fourth round at the French Open. Australia has made a scorching start at the World Rugby Sevens in Spain, both the men's and women's squads unbeaten in the group stage. And Sunshine Coast Lightning and the Giants to hit the court in round 12 of the Super Netball. A top four battle tonight between West Coast Fever and the Melbourne Mavericks. That's sport. I'm Harrison Freed.
7: 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Explore Snowy River Launceston's full range at 6 Gaddy Street, Western Junction. Less than a kilometre from the airport. Chile's three-day forecast.
19: Getting down to 7 overnight tonight in Launceston, where it's going to be a possible shower rolling through tomorrow, top of 15, and 14 late shower expected on the Monday. Scottsdale in the northeast getting down to 7 overnight tonight, top of 12, and a possible shower rolling through tomorrow. And a late shower, top of 13 on the Monday, around 10 to 20 mil is predicted at the moment. And St Helens in the east coast getting down to 9 overnight tonight, with the mostly sunny couple days ahead. Top of 15 for your Sunday and a top of 15 for your Monday, around 1 to 5 mil also expected. 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
0: We've got Dylan hanging out with you again this afternoon. In for Mikey, he'll be back with you next weekend. But my gosh, we've got a massive show lined up for you. It seriously is massive, because not only are we counting down the 20 biggest songs that you put your thumbs up to on the iHeart app this past week, 20 to 1, we're also going to be drawing out the winner of our Around the World and 15K competition we've been doing the last few weeks. Yeah, someone's going to walk away with flights for two and also $15,000 spending money this afternoon. That's right. Stay tuned for that. Plus, also, we'll check in with Doki Darko for the very latest in tech and gaming. And also, I'll get you across all the latest entertainment news you need to know about. But right now, let's get into this countdown, I reckon. This is number 20. It's Olivia Dean, So Easy to Fall in Love, on the iHeart Countdown right across the country.

0: number 19, that is Miles Smith and Niall Horan with Drive Safe on the iHeart Countdown right across the country. Hello, my name is Dylan.
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3: Around the world, around the world.
0: Oh my gosh, this is super exciting. The last few weeks, we've been putting it in the running for around the world flights for two and also $15,000 spending money to go with it. And I'm about to call someone back and give them this prize worth $30,000. So here we go.
4: Hello.
0: Hey, is this Jess?
4: Yes.
0: Yeah, it's Dylan from the iHeart Countdown here. How are you going?
4: I'm good. How are you?
0: Good. You entered our Around the World in 15K competition, yeah?
4: I did.
0: Do you remember what you put down?
4: Cambodia, Italy and Fiji.
0: Oh, a good mix of places there. And if you did end up winning and getting the chance to actually visit all of those places, how would you feel, do you reckon?
4: It'd be life-changing. It'd be hard to believe and... the thought of telling my kids that we'd won something like that would just be crazy.
0: Well, how many kids do you have?
4: Three.
0: And would you take them along to any of these places?
4: That would be the hope if we can fit it all in.
0: Oh, for sure. Have they ever been overseas before?
4: No, they haven't been any further than Queensland.
0: Hey, Jess, I've got some good news for you this afternoon. You've just won around the world trips and also $15,000. Congratulations.
4: Oh my God, I can't believe it.
0: Yeah, it's all
4: Thank
0: yours.
4: You so much. Thank you so much. I can't even begin to tell you what this is going to do for our family.
0: How do you reckon the kids are going to feel?
4: Oh, they are going to go crazy. We will have to film their reaction for sure.
0: Yeah, for sure. You will have to let us know about it. And also, how do you reckon your partner's going to feel too?
4: Oh, he's... I think this is the radio calling me. And so, yeah, he's going to go crazy too.
0: Because your birthdays are coming up soon too, aren't they?
4: They're not too. So his 40th is next year, but we were already trying to start planning and budgeting to fit a holiday in for it.
0: Yeah.
4: But it just felt so out of reach. But it's not now, so...
0: The cost of living, it's just crazy at the moment, so I reckon this prize is going to come in so handy for you and your family, right?
4: Oh, look, we feel like we work so hard just to make it week to week, and when you're parents and you've got kids, you just want to give them everything, and when you can't, that's really hard. So to win this, it's a dream come true. Thank you.
0: No worries. Well, massive congratulations again, and you enjoy that, okay?
4: Thank you so much.
0: Well, there you go. Jess, she just walked away with that $30,000 prize. Yep, around the world flights and also $15,000 spending money to go with it. How much fun was that doing? So good. I reckon we need a song to celebrate. This is new to the countdown. It's Josh Ferraz's Like a Prayer on the iHeart Countdown right across

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Let's take you back to when this was in the countdown. This is an iHeart Countdown flashback. Chili.

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1: Good morning, I'm Britt Aylin. An estimated extra 20,000 bulk-billed GP appointments are expected to open up for residents of the Meander Valley. Three pre-polling stations are open this week ahead of Saturday's Legislative Council election.
0: Delivering the local stories from the local voices that just simply can't get anywhere else.
1: The state government confirming our local storage capacity has increased. Search of the car reportedly uncovered a significant quantity of drugs, cash and ammunition.
0: Chilli, part of the community across Launceston and the North East, and leaders in local.
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0: Thumbs up. 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You control the iHeart countdown. These are the 20 biggest songs you gave the thumbs up to this week. Number 16.
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1: For over 60 years, the phrase James Bond will return has always meant a trip to the local cinema. 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

0: Right across the country, in at number 14 on the iHeart Countdown, that is Noah Kahan's The Great Divide right here. And oh my gosh, have you ever met a celebrity? What's it been like for you? Because celebrities are very interesting when it comes to meeting fans. Some love it, some don't. But have you actually heard what went down a little bit earlier this week with Australia's very own Russell Crowe? Well, his patience had clearly worn thin as he confronted a crowd of eager fans outside his French hotel this week. Yeah, in a clip circling online, the star emerges from the building hot and sweaty and approaches the group with a stern warning before agreeing to sign autographs. Here, take a listen.
1: Hi, Russell. How are you?
2: Stay where you are. Don't pushing on me. I'll come to you. Okay. Everybody's safe.
1: Okay,
2: as soon as somebody's in, go.
1: Okay.
2: You got me?
1: Yes.
2: Clear?
1: Yes, sir.
0: Some fans on X have commented on the whole thing, saying it was justified. They said these people are hustlers who get these autographs for free, then remarket them online for hundreds of dollars or even thousands. And someone who claimed they worked in the industry backed up the theory, saying, "I've worked on red carpet events to shoot photos at premieres, and you can always tell when these collectors and resellers show up because they have posters and copies of memorabilia for the actor or actress to sign ready to go. True fans usually want selfies with the celebrities." What do you reckon about that? That is crazy that they've gone to the lengths for that. And I've met Russell Crowe before, and he definitely is a nice person, so I'm a bit surprised by his reaction there. We're going to find out what the 13th biggest song is that you put your thumbs up to in the iHeart app this past week next, right here on the iHeart Countdown, right across the country.
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Oh!

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0: Just head to Chili's Instagram each morning and cast your vote for the track you want to hear. 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Thanks to Blue Gum Loans. 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
8: I'm John Fabris. Communication disruption by undersea cable damage has been central to Richard Marles' address to a security meeting in Singapore today. He's told fellow defence ministers it leaves everyone exposed.
9: Several cables have been severed across the Baltic and the Taiwan Strait since November of 2024. Now, maybe all of these were accidents, but even if they were, it highlights the vulnerability.
8: Eight students stranded horizontally high up on a roller coaster in Galveston, Texas. For 4 hours have been brought down safely. Officials used a fire truck basket to rescue them one by one.
10: We had to be very careful, especially with the rescuers we had in the basket at the time.
8: The Iron Shark roller coaster features a vertical drop of 30 metres. And volunteers from the public on the coast of New South Wales have been contributing to the state's first dolphin census today. They've been spending at least a quarter of an hour.

0: collected 32 disposals, telling Fox Footy everything clicked.
1: It was good. I mean, centre bounce was out really doubtful in the first half. They were all over us. And then outside of that, I think our connection and our, like, we just had to get back and playing our roles, specific roles. Yeah, it's nice to click and, I mean, kick pretty straight as well. So, yeah, it's good performance.
0: A battle of the heavyweights, reigning premiers Brisbane taking on Fremantle at the Gabba. At last check, the Dockers up by 13 in the second quarter. The Bulldogs to welcome back ruck Tim English against a depleted Pies, missing Darcy Moore, Jamie Elliott and Will Hayes for tonight's clash at Marvel. Melbourne Storm's origin trio, Harry Grant, Cam Munster and Trent Liero backing up for tonight's NRL encounter with the Roosters at Amy Park. Victorian teenager Oliver Peak to make his Aussie ODI debut in tonight's series opener against Pakistan. And Sunshine Coast Lightning and the Giants are on court in the Super Netball. That's sport. I'm Harrison Preeb.
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7: Right across the country, you've got Dylan in for Mikey this week. He'll be back with you next weekend, but my gosh, you know the saying, time flies when you're having fun? Well, that's definitely the case this afternoon, because we're halfway through the countdown already. Can you believe it? Yeah, we're going to be able to find out what the number one song is this week very soon. Yeah, that's the number one song that you put your thumbs up to on the iHeart app this past week. What's it going to be? You'll find out soon. Plus, also, I'll get you across a bit more entertainment news. Plus, next, Doki Darko is going to join me again for a bit more tech and gaming. In fact, next he's going to be reviewing a brand new game. It's called Yoshi and the Mysterious Book. But before we get into that, let's get back into the countdown. In at number 9 is this really cool song. It's called Rain Dance, and it's done by British rapper Dave and Nigerian singer Tems, and it's on the air now.
8: Let's get the party started. See you at the bar, you was hardly talking. That's when I knew that your heart was scarring. Friends to lovers need a part to star in like, wait. Babe, let me ask your pardon. This ain't Gucci, this is Prada, darling. If you want something, you can know.

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1: Yoshi and the Mysterious Book has officially hit the Nintendo Switch 2 and is trading traditional platforming for a bit of scientific discovery. The story kicks off when a literal talking encyclopedia named Mr. E, you get it, mystery, falls out of the sky. His pages are completely blank and it's up to Yoshi to explore a series of gorgeous environments to catalogue the quirky local wildlife. But keep your eyes open because Bowser Jr. and Kamek are lurking in the shadows trying to steal your research. 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Some might blow bubbles to help you reach high places, while others grow crops or sing when you jump on them. 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
1: Marcus, I think it's pretty official now, don't you think?
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0: It's Nick and Marcus for breakfast on Chilli. 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

number 5 song there, Alex Warren's Fever Dream, as part of your iHeart Countdown this afternoon. You've got Dylan hanging out with you, counting down the biggest tracks that you put your thumbs up to on the iHeart app this past week. If you haven't already, download that free iHeart app because you can take us wherever you go. 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There's stuff for everyone on the iHeart app, so download it today. But right now, let's get back into the countdown. Here's number 4. It's Olivia Rodrigo's freshie. It's called Drop Dead, and it's on the air now. All right.

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Let's take you back to when this was in the countdown. This is an iHeart Countdown flashback. Chili.

0: country, counting down the biggest tracks that you put your thumbs up to on the iHeart app this past week. You've got it locked on the iHeart countdown. Hey, it's Dylan hanging out with you this afternoon. In for Mikey, he'll be back with you next week. Now, I want to chat to you about this entertainment story that's going around the place, because when you think of celebrities, you kind of think of the persona they play out and about, like on TV shows, in movies, and that type of thing. Well, that's what we think when we think of Gordon Ramsay, because he has got to be one of the most feared chefs on television. But inside his home, there is one non-negotiable rule that has nothing to do with food, that he wants to actually pass down to his kids, because he actually shares 6 children with his wife, Tanya Ramsay. And he actually revealed on the Fox Upfront 2026 red carpet what one of the biggest lessons is he is determined to pass down. And it's all about basic respect. Here, have a listen.
1: The one thing I've taught them all brilliantly are manners. The most important thing in life, but they cost zero.
0: Oh, such a good point there from Gordon Ramsay. I didn't really expect that to come from him. But yeah, as I mentioned before, people are a little bit different behind the scenes from what they are like on the camera. But yeah, hopefully you've actually been able to use that tip in your life as well, and you continue using it as well, because respect is so important. Hey, on the way next, we're going to find out your top 3 songs that you voted for on the iHeart Countdown this past week. What will be number 1? We're getting closer and closer to finding out right here.
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You're on the iHeart Countdown. We're going right around the country, counting down the biggest tracks of the week, 20 to 1, that you put your thumbs up to on the iHeart app this past week. Hello, it's Dylan in for Mikey this afternoon, and he'll be back with you next week. But right now, we need to find out what the number one song is this week. But before we get into that, I need to recap what the top five was. And number five was this one from Alex Warren. It's called Fever Dream. Number four was the latest from Olivia Rodrigo called Drop Dead. Number three was Bieber Rexha and Faithless's New Religion. Such a banger. Perfect for a Saturday night, which we're about to head into. You just heard this one. Taylor Swift's Elizabeth Taylor was in at number two, which means number one is American singer-songwriter Somba and his latest called Homewrecker. It's on the air now. I'm out of here. It's been fun the last couple of weeks, but yeah, Mikey's back with you next week. I'll catch you later. See you, bye, see ya.

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3: Bob here. Encore does musicals. 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Ah, don't say you haven't got your tickets yet. I punch blokes in the mouth for saying that.
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0: Just head to Chili's Instagram each morning and cast your vote for the track you want to hear. 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
7: 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If you haven't already got a ticket, please explain.
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1: Good morning, I'm Britt Aylin. An estimated extra 20,000 bulk bill GP appointments are expected to open up for residents of the Meander Valley. Three pre-polling stations are open this week ahead of Saturday's Legislative Council election.
0: Delivering the local stories from the local voices that just simply can't get anywhere else.
1: The state government confirming our local storage capacity has increased. 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
0: Chile, part of the community across Launceston and the Northeast, and leaders in local.
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1: Over the past couple of weeks, I've been asking you the same question.
2: Yes, you have.
1: When the pyramids finally got built, did the Egyptians party?
2: People aren't getting back to my emails, and if they are, they're like asking me, hey, that's cool, we might have someone who can talk to you. So when I feed them the question, they ghost me.
1: Interesting. I've got a phone number here, I might punch it in now.
3: Oh, hi. I'm the president of the Ancient Egypt Society of Western Australia.
1: That is perfect. When all the pyramids in Egypt were built, do you think there would have been a big party?
3: I think that the modern concept of a party is something that's being imposed here upon an ancient civilization. Sure, they knew how to celebrate. They had beer and things like that.
1: They did it different back in the day.
3: They may have done it differently in some ways, yes.
1: Marcus, you know what I think she meant. I think they partied. I reckon they partied. Conclusion.
2: I nodded off there for a second.
0: Your breakfast with benefits. You're welcome. Nick and Marcus for breakfast on Chilli. Thanks to Country Club Tasmania, Country Club Avenue, Prospect Vale.
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3: Hello, it's me, DJ Trump. People are telling me, very smart people, that Tasmania's legendary comedy, The Uni Review, is very funny. Everyone's saying it. Rockcliffe Man, the rise, fall, and rise again of Tasmania's biggest rock and roll stadium saga. Showing at Launceston's Abbott Hall from May 28th, then Devonport's Paranapple Arts Centre from June 4th. 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
6: Home of Australia's best DJs and biggest club sounds. This is The Hype.
20: Yes, welcome. It's Australia's biggest party. Scudder and Ed Coleman are playing host tonight, soundtracking whatever you're doing out there. Ed Coleman, how you doing?
21: Amazing, thanks, Scudder. And yes, we are extremely lucky to be joined tonight by super talented remixer, DJ, producer, Matt from Mashton Kutcher.
22: Thanks, Ed. That's a very kind, lovely setup.
21: You're welcome anytime, Matt. And tell us what you brought with you for us tonight.
22: I've got a rather aptly named record for you this time for the show.
20: Okay, well, let's unwrap this present right now. Matt from Mashton Kutcher, would you do the honours and introduce your brand new track with Darude for us?
22: All right, guys, this is Matt from Mashton Kutcher and this is our new record with Darude. It's called Hype, here on The Hype with Ed Coleman and Scudder.
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0: Norman, joined by special guest host Matt from Ashton Kutcher.
1: Matt, always lovely to have you in the studio. Here's a question for you. Give us one story that happened backstage that shouldn't be told on the radio.
0: Oh, risky.
2: To be fair, something that consistently happens with me, and it's 100% my fault, the conundrum between maybe don't have chicken madras before the show, or maybe don't have a big pasta before the show, and there's only been one show out of over 2,000 shows, and it was at Academy in Canberra, where I physically had to leave the stage during the show to go to the bathroom. I was texting my bandmate saying, look, I'm not coming back for the rest of the show. And he had to just do the rest of the show on his own. I think one of the most awkward things about that was that the venue manager had to let me into a staff bathroom to use it, and I was in there for a good 40 minutes. He had to sit outside the bathroom and wait for me for about 40 minutes. So that was the disaster. You'd think I would have learned by now. But
0: I'd probably just go home at that point, I reckon. Hey, stick around. Matt from Ashton Kutcher. Plenty more stories and banter to be had.
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0: You're listening to The Hype, Australia's biggest party. That was an exclusive mix from DJ Delicious. Ed Coleman and Scudder with you.
1: Matt from Nashton Kutcher is joining us in the studio tonight, celebrating a brand new single with Darude. Now, Matt, you are still touring all over the place, playing some incredible shows. What's one of the standout gigs from recent times?
2: I mean, we just played a show in Sydney, which is currently going bonkers viral online, where we picked a guy out of the crowd to see if someone could play electric guitar. We challenged him to play like a Teen Spirit riff over the new record with Darude, and this guy absolutely obliterated it and I think left all of us jaws on the floor. So that's currently going absolutely mental. You'll see it up on our Instagram, and you know, you can only plan shows so much, but when things like that happen, it's just next level.
0: Sounds wicked, Matt. Wish I was there. Right about now, Jai Waterhouse is about to grace the decks on The Hype.
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0: was Jai Waterhouse wrapping up the first hour of Australia's biggest party. Scudder and Ed Coleman here with Matt from Mashton Kutcher.
1: Now, Matt, one track I should be adding to my record collection that is guaranteed to save a dying dance floor.
2: Cascade It, Every Time You Touch. That could work in the most outback, dust storm, cowboy hat, boots vibe of a rural gig. That can work at a race day. That can work in a pub. That can work at a main stage of a dance festival. That song can work anywhere. It really can. I will say one song that without fail has always been amazing in sets is Sandstorm by Darude. Sandstorm is one record that stands up in everyone's set now in its original form, doesn't need to be remade, and as my girlfriend pointed out, there's no vocals on it. There's something phenomenal about that record, and it's almost like it was ahead of its time. I can't think of another record that has, you know, stood the test of time as well as that.
0: Well, don't we have a treat for you. Coming up in the second hour, the man himself, Darude, is dropping by for an hour-long guest mix to celebrate that new track with Mashton Kutcher called Hype. Don't miss it next.
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5: Good morning, I'm Britt Aylin. An estimated extra 20,000 bulk-billed GP appointments are expected to open up for residents of the Meander Valley. Three pre-polling stations are open this week ahead of Saturday's Legislative Council election.
4: Delivering the local stories from the local voices that just simply can't get anywhere else.
5: The state government confirming our local storage capacity has increased. Search of the car reportedly uncovered a significant quantity of drugs, cash and ammunition.
4: Chile, part of the community across Launceston and the North East, and leaders in local.

0: Scudder with you on The Hype, Australia's biggest party. It gives me great pleasure to be in the studio with Matt from Ashton Kutcher and to welcome Darude for an exclusive guest mix.
1: Now, Matt, you recently released a new track called Hype with Darude, the absolute legend of the game. How was it working with him?
2: Yeah, totally. I mean, I think Villa is a great example of, meeting someone who's achieved success in their industry but is still super down to earth and approachable, and there's no ego in anything he says. It's all about the music. During the process, we both weren't too precious about particular things, and we're both very open-minded to the other one's ideas. And yeah, it feels like it's got a good amount of identity of both of us in the record, which is really cool.
0: Amazing, Matt, what a legend. Well, right about now, it is time for Darude to step up to the decks on The Hype for an exclusive mix.
1: Take it away, Darude. This is

0: you've been locked in to The Hype with Darude, throwing down on the guest mix. And that last track there, a collab with Australia's own Ashton Kutcher. It's called Hype, aptly named for our show.
1: Indeed, and you can't say we don't bring you the biggest guests on The Hype. And don't forget, you can check out all of those previous guests over at thehyperadio.com. 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
3: 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Thanks to Blue Gum Loans. 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
1: 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This is the most exclusive ticket in town. Welcome to The Hype's After Party. Ed Coleman and Scudder with you.
0: Yes, that's right. Another hour of The Hype, and this is all exclusive. You will not hear this anywhere else. And to kick off the After Party, Ed Coleman in the mix right now. Take it away.

0: Yeah, what's better than the biggest party in Australia? The biggest after party in Australia. That was Ed Coleman kicking off proceedings just then.
1: Yes, this is the most exclusive party in town. And up next, an exclusive mix from Scudder. 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

0: 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That was an exclusive mix from Scudder.
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0: He always brings the goods. Rowan Lace, in the mix on The Hype.
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1: Nico, with mum and her partner away, I've been looking after the farm.
2: Ah, yeah.
1: It's been up to me to feed the horses, look after the Shetland ponies,
2: move the
1: electric fences, tear around on the bike and look after the dogs and the cats and just general...
2: How many dogs and cats have you got?
1: Well, it's two dogs, two cats, two Shetlands, two racehorses.
2: What? Is this the art? You're very selective with
1: that. And a lot of native hens.
2: Even Noah couldn't stop that one.
0: It's Nick and Marcus for breakfast on Chilli. Thanks to Country Club Tasmania, Country Club Avenue Prospect Vale. It's coming. 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
1: Good morning, I'm Britt Aylin. An estimated extra 20,000 Bulkville GP appointments are expected to open up for residents of the Meander Valley. Three pre-polling stations are open this week ahead of Saturday's Legislative Council election.
0: Delivering the local stories from the local voices that just simply can't get anywhere else.
1: The state government confirming our local storage capacity has increased. Search of the car reportedly uncovered a significant quantity of drugs, cash and ammunition.
0: Chilli, part of the community across Launceston and the North East, and leaders in local.
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1: That's so hot right now.
0: Just head to Chili's Instagram each morning and cast your vote for the track you want to hear. Is it a throwback banger that brings the heat, or a fresh track that hits you harder than the Wi-Fi cutting out mid-Netflix? The power's in your hands. The song with the most votes, it gets crowned the spicy single of the day and blasts across Chili Breakfast. Two songs, one winner every morning. Thanks to Blue Gum Loans. Dream big with Blue Gum Loans. Your future just got funded. The spicy single, only on Chili.

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11: There's only two people we could find that agreed to work on the weekend for free. You know the old saying, you get what you paid for. So please enjoy Gailey and Emily J.
12: Hello, hello, hello.
13: Hi. Look, I'm not going to lie, we've got some sad news next to share. We had some sad news during the week as a team. So we'll share that. And then
12: you've got a happy song.
13: Yeah, I want to share a happy song to cheer us up after the sad news.
12: And then we talk about a serial killer.
13: It's a very up and... Don't... we're going to take you on a ride, guys.
12: Yeah.
13: Please don't accuse us of having a boring show.
12: Strap in.
13: Yep, that's going to be a big one.
12: It's Gailey and Emily Jade.
14: If you only knew what I want to do, I want to lose my mind with you, waste every second of my life with you.

0: It's Gayley and Emily Jade, and look, we had a really sad week this week that we just wanted to share with you as a team.
1: Yeah, my dad, Poppy G, who we've talked about on this show, passed away after being in hospital for a week. He was at the nursing home and felt a little bit of pain through his groin, and then he was in a lot of pain to be moved. Like, he's on his back, and it was like a nerve was pinching or something. In the end, the ambulance took him to the emergency, and I was in emergency with him, and they moved him. After about 3 or 4 hours, they moved him up to a room. They found a room for him. And I think he was, you know, even joking then, because I think he was like, for anyone in the way, stand aside or lose a limb. For anyone in the way, stand aside or lose a limb. But he's yelling it out in the corridor. So
0: he's in the wheelchair, was he?
1: No, he's on the bed.
0: Oh!
1: Getting wheeled in the bed. And they were taking the bed straight up to,
0: oh, he's so cute,
1: to emergency. But in excruciating pain when being moved, even in raising the back of the bed. And so, and because we thought it was his hip, they got a few x-rays and told us beforehand that, you know, it's the hip area might be arthritic. It looks arthritic, so it might be nerve on nerve. So 24 hours later, they then said, hey, he's got a lot of pain in his back. So they had to do more scans and had a lot of arthritis in his back. Mm. What got him eventually, for those that don't know, was it was an infection, a staph infection. Mm. And then we lost him on the Saturday night last week. But one of the last conversations we kind of had, I said to him, this is before they found that the infection, I was looking at him, and we are very similar in a lot of ways, and I've had a little bit of trouble with my back over the years. And I said, Dad, you're the canary down the mine with all this arthritis. So if I make it to 91, I'm pretty much looking at myself. And he said, well, what do you mean? I said, well, you know, you're going through this. I'm very much like you. So I'm looking at myself in the future. And if I'm lucky enough to make it to 91, I'm kind of looking like I'm pretty stuffed. And he said, stuffed? You won't be stuffed. 91, I'll give you a hand.
0: Aww.
1: What worries me now, if he is giving me a hand, I'm in a lot of trouble.
0: Well, we're all very sad for you, Gayley.
1: Thank you.
0: And just, we loved him.
1: Thanks
0: as
1: for
0: much
1: all the
0: as
1: support.
0: You did. And I think if you still think of a new Poppy G story, let's still tell it.
1: All right. Well, I can't tell a lot of them.
0: They're a bit naughty.
1: When I grow up.
0: One thing I've learned is that he's a lot funnier than you.
1: No,
0: so we still need his stories.
1: There's no learning there.
0: It's Gayley and Emily Jade.

0: Yeah, it's full on. I just love the word mahijo.
1: Mahijo.
0: At the start.
1: Okay, so Gailey, this is the song. It's not a tourism ad for Puerto Rico.
0: No.
1: It is a TikToker who's a bit of a comedian who does travel vlogs. And instead of voicing the video that he's filmed on his little sojourn to whatever country, Puerto Rico, he's used a music-making AI app. And he just puts his words in and then he prompts it to sound, I think, a bit like, you know, that 80s kind of Beach Boys kind of feel.
0: Yeah, whatever he's prompting is. Even the TV, the start of a TV show from the 80s.
1: Yeah, exactly. Yeah. So he makes it sound like that. Anyway, on his TikTok, there's heaps of places that he's visited, but this one particular song has just caught the attention of celebrities, everything. So, like, Charlie Puth is dancing to it, boy bands are dancing to it, and it's gone so well that now even Puerto Rico has reached out to him,
0: Tourism
1: Puerto Rico, saying, do you want to come back?
0: He's got a gig.
1: And film some more. And it's all because of AI. And the funny part of it is that, you know, musicians are dancing to it on TikTok, and they're against AI making music, but yet here AI has made like the catchiest song on the internet right now, and it's just some guy's travel diary. Like, that's why the lyrics are so random.
0: We should get the same vibe for doing an everyday thing.
1: No,
0: like I'm going to get some milk.
1: I feel like we should do it for Australia. First time in Australia.
0: I like that.
1: Yeah, yeah.
0: You almost sounded like AI then.
1: Maybe I am. I like it so much. Anyway, check it out. It is the happiest song. Did it make you happy?
0: Yeah, I'm happy.
1: Yeah. And you want to go to Puerto Rico?
0: I do. It's Gailey and Emily Jade.
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5: Yes!
3: 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Yes, you better believe it! Oh, I don't care in what fashion we make it, mate. Whether people were throwing eggs, boy, we made it.
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Or get them right now on the air. You've got a beat for me. Hit me. Chili.

0: It's Gayley and Emily Jade.
1: We're big fans of Apex in this show. Took you a while to watch it there in the end, but you're glad you did.
0: For those that don't know, it's the Netflix movie with Charlize Theron and Taron Egerton, set in Australia at the Blue Mountains. And Taron is, I'm not giving away any spoiler alerts, but he ends up being quite the serial killer. And Charlize Theron is an extreme athlete, so she rock climbs.
1: Yep, so the chase is on, right?
0: Yes.
1: And there's a scene in the show where he is playing, he goes to play a song, and he says to her, "Hey, you've pretty much got this whole song to the end to get away from me, and then I'm going to start chasing you and hunting you down."
0: And then the movie begins.
1: That's where it really sort of picks up, doesn't it? You're on the edge of your seat for the rest of the movie. It's pretty awesome. So this is him telling you and starting the song from Chemical Brothers.
0: This song's gone viral.
2: You've got until the very end of this song to get as far away from you as you can, okay? Okay? What's the matter? I thought you liked danger.
3: Everything getting harder to find. Everybody jumping out of their mind. Everybody going out of their skin. See, we get to the end, but that's where we begin. You feel it? Mannequins and we break it down.
0: Oh, it's chilling.
1: It is chilling.
0: But the song's rocking up the charts again.
1: That song is so good.
0: It was written in 2015.
1: Why did I not know that song, really?
0: I'm with you.
1: Like, I've heard it, but it didn't grab me.
0: I'd never heard it.
1: But now it's made me feel something. You know what I mean? You actually, like, terror.
0: Yeah, and you also dance like him. You can't help it, you know?
1: Well, it's gone bunter online with all the memes and reels and everything like that that's going with it. But I thought one better, like, what if you're able to give him a different song? And I thought the best song that should have been played is so that there's other options for him to actually, with his crossbow, shoot other people.
0: Yeah, yeah.
1: And that's this song. Benny Hill. There's a bikini.
0: You've got till the end of this song to get away from me, okay? Okay?
1: A bikini lady, she's shot, a doctor, and that little bald guy used to slap on top of the head. They're all gone. I'm a chance to get away. So that's what we want. We want you to start thinking about this.
0: I've got one.
1: What have you got?
0: I can't run very fast. I'm no Charlize Theron. I am not as fit as she is.
1: She was great.
0: Amazing. So I'm thinking I need like a long song.
1: Yeah.
0: So I'm thinking Bohemian Rhapsody. And then
1: imagine he stops and sings it too.
0: We both stop. Yeah. And then keep running.
1: That's the musical star that you, a little bit of musical star in you. The worst bit about that song is if he uses a bit like, "Mama just killed a man.
0: I'm a woman, I'm sweet."
1: Yeah.
0: All right, coming up next, we're going to find out what song you reckon we could put into that movie just for a little bit more of light entertainment.
1: That's right.
0: Yeah, let's put some comedy into it.
1: Comedy into serial killing. It's great.
0: It's Gayley and Emily J. Chilli, the 90s turns your life.

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0: 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Chili.

0: It's Gailey and Emily Jade. Hey, thanks for your company today.
1: We were just talking before about Apex, the new Netflix movie with Taron Egerton and also
0: Charlize Theron.
1: Sorry,
0: I got to admit to block there. I forgot her name. She's so hot in it.
1: That's right.
0: I've got a crush.
1: That's why I can't remember her name, because she's so good to look at.
0: Yeah. It was safer for you to forget.
1: That's exactly right. Anyway, it's basically, in short, a really bad guy is challenging her to run away so he can hunt her down. Mm-hmm. And the Chemical Brothers is this song, and it's just gone boonta ever since the movie was on. And he pretty much says, "You've got to the end of this song before I start chasing you."
0: Yeah.
1: Have a listen to this.
2: "You've got until the very end of this song to get as far away from me as you can, okay? Okay? What's the matter? I thought you liked danger.
3: Everything getting harder to find. Everybody jumping out of their mind.
0: And
3: everybody
0: she cottons
3: going
0: on.
3: Out of their skin. See, we get to the end, but that's where we begin.
0: And she doesn't run. So he scares her. Screams at her, and then she runs.
1: It's a pretty good movie. I must admit, you're on the edge of your seat for the whole thing.
0: Yeah.
1: They do. Both of them do such a good job. And
0: so
1: I think
0: good. Sometimes
1: in movies like that, acting is pushed to the side for what we're watching. But if you break it down, both of them,
0: brilliant,
1: with doing what they're doing, is just sensational. But I thought, well, why not just insert our own song instead of that great Chemical Brothers? I said Benny Hill.
0: Yes.
1: It just gives you more options because there's more people to shoot.
0: I've said Bohemian Rhapsody, but also American Pie would be good too. It's long.
1: Yeah, it's a long
0: one. I need a big head start.
1: Yeah.
0: I'm not on a handicap.
1: It's like a long, long time ago you started the song.
0: Yeah. Anyway, let's go to the phone. Sharmia, what song could we put in instead?
4: Hey, guys. It's the Immigrant Song. It's from the scene of School of Rock, Jack Black.
0: Okay.
1: Oh.
0: How's it go?
4: Okay.
0: Actually, this bit, that would have been perfect in Apex.
1: It could have been a good choice.
0: You know how he goes,
1: You did
4: exactly.
1: That too well.
0: Well, we did it about
4: Jack Black. Even better to meet him would be awesome.
0: Yeah. I actually agree with you that song would have been epic for that film, but also fun to
4: 100%.
0: Run, to run away
4: it's
0: with.
4: It's my favourite film at the moment.
0: Well, thank you, Sharmia. All right, let's go to Ryan. What song would you run away to?
5: I choose Echoes by Pink Floyd.
0: Okay, I don't know that. Is that it?
5: Yeah, it goes for 23 minutes
0: and doesn't
5: get out of first gear the entire time. So you'll be 23 minutes away and a good chance you'll be asleep by the end of it.
1: Yeah, and especially considering you've probably had a joint like everyone else that listened to that track.
0: Do you know it was my dad's favourite album? I'm having a real aha moment. All right. Lee, what song would you run away to?
6: Young Hearts Run Free.
1: Oh, no.
0: You run past this.
6: Celebrate my youth as well, so,
1: Okay. Oh, yeah, the combination of your favourite song and, look, if I'm going to die, I may as well die to one of my favourites.
0: And it's Run Free.
1: It is.
0: Yeah.
6: The word free, speaks to me, I'm thinking, something like that.
1: Nice choice, Lee.
0: Love it, Lee.
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13: I know what this is all about.
14: The weekend is on, and so are these guys. This is Gayley and Emily Jade.
0: Hello, hello. This hour, it's a running hour. It's a fast hour.
1: Yes, well, I'm going to touch on the 100 metres for man.
0: Yes.
1: And for animal.
0: Okay.
1: Two different occasions, two different chats, but two lots of 100 metres.
0: Yes, and I'm going to talk about an invention, the latest invention women are getting on Amazon and,
1: right.
0: and shopping. If it turns up in your house, men, don't say I didn't warn you. It's called the titty towel.
1: Okay. Do you get paid to install those? Or?
0: You found your next job, have you?
1: Yeah, put it out on your card, your business card.
0: I'm the titty towel installer.
1: It's Gayley and Emily Jade.

0: Two peas in a pod.
1: Fire it up.
0: If the pod was a radio, this is Gayley and Emily Jade.

0: Hello, it's Gayley and Emily Jade.
1: And we're fast in this country. And when I say we, other people.
0: Not us.
1: Not us. but people representing Australia, Eddie Nketiah is the next really quick guy. Right?
0: You should commentate.
1: I know.
0: And the really quick guy seems to be winning.
1: Yes, and the guy that's really swift is lining up on the blocks next to him. Now, obviously, everyone's talking about Gat, Lachlan Kennedy and Aidan Murphy in the athletic scene in the times that they're actually putting down, along with another lot of athletes that are not far behind them, right?
0: Yeah.
1: And
0: exciting time for Aussie athletics.
1: It really is.
0: I think it's the most exciting.
1: In our history, we've got athletics history in us, but we still get to the Olympic Games and we're track and field on the track. If we make a final, we're happy.
0: Yeah, yeah.
1: Like it's an achievement and a half. Now we've got these guys that are putting down times that they might make Olympic finals and sort of thing. So, and Eddie is no different to that. He runs for South Carolina. He goes to university there and he ran the 100 metres really quickly in the 200 metres really quickly. So won both races, 9.74 for the 100, but it was slightly wind assisted. But that 9.74 is just outstanding. And the 200 metres, 20.3 or 0.03. So his times are massive. And it's awesome. Now, he was born in New Zealand. His dad was a record holder in sprinting. But then they moved to Australia. So he's a young kid in Australia. I think he was about 9. Then he ran a little bit more, but then he went to represent New Zealand.
0: Mm.
1: And then he came up to selection for different things. I think one of them might have been the Commonwealth Games and another Games as well. And he didn't get selected, even though he's putting these great times down. So it turned out he was able to represent Australia again, and that is why we've got him back.
0: Mm.
1: So Russell Crowe, Crowded House, and Eddie Nketiah are people that we are claiming. It was the Big Ten Conference Championships in Lincoln, so a really big track meet with some of the best athletes from around the US.
0: Mm-hmm.
1: And he's only 25. He could look 50. Really big track meet with some of the best athletes from around the US.
0: Mm-hmm.
1: And he's only 25.

0: Because exciting about him, here's the run.
1: Okay.
2: And Walker has dropped out. Nkadia with the headband and Godfred of Minnesota. It is Eddie Nkadia after a strong close by Easy Iamu. Eddie Nkadia is your Big Ten champion with a time of 9.74.
1: That was so quick. I was still sitting on the... Oh, he's wearing a headband, is he? And yeah, then the race was finished.
0: It's done. Well, that's the good thing. And you said maybe do some commentating. I'm not doing the 1500. I'm sticking with 100 because my job is done. Oh, I'm finished with the race in 9 seconds.
1: So Aussie of you. Let's go for Smoko. Yeah. It's Gailey and Emily Jade.

0: using this show as an excuse to get away from their families every weekend. This is Gayley and Emily Jade.
1: Keep this frequency clear.
0: Chilly.

0: It's Gaily and Emily Jade.
1: I want to introduce you, Gaily, to a new invention. There are new inventions happening all the time, and this is the towel women didn't know they needed until they heard it and saw it and then knew they needed it.
0: What is it?
1: It's called the titty towel.
0: I'm interested.
1: I knew you would be.
0: So, how does it work?
1: It popped up online, so I'll try and describe it because obviously it's radio. Before I share, a woman who's bought her first titty towel and is just so delighted.
0: She
1: the invention.
0: It.
1: So to kind of explain it, it has you wear it almost like a shawl over your shoulders,
0: right?
1: And then there's elastic underneath the two ends, and the two ends tuck nicely underneath your boobs,
0: right? Okay.
1: Now the reason why the invention is there is so that when you're doing your makeup, you're not wearing a robe, and the robe, you know, arms are getting in the way. They often can just really annoy a lady, or when she's blow drying her hair, the robes.
0: So you can just be in your undies and your titty towel.
1: Yeah, and your titty towel, and the tartars are covered.
0: Yeah.
1: Okay, so I don't know who invented it, but they're brilliant. Now, this lady, she's wearing her new titty towel, and the print is a cow print.
0: Of course.
1: It's utterly magnificent.
0: I saw what you did there.
1: And here she is.
2: With this titty towel, genius! Genius. Listen, the titty towel that holds the tatas, y'all, there's an adjustable thing here. I've now gotten to the point where as soon as I get out, I dry myself off and then I put on the titty towel. Because I'm about to go in with, like, my skincare, and I don't want to wear, like, my robe. My robe has, like, the winged, you know, like, the bat wing arms, and, like, if you're doing your skincare, like, it just helps. I'm about to walk around all day, and I have tested it, okay? The tatas are not coming out. It does not matter the size of the tata. Get it, sis. Do you need it? Probably not. But do you want it? Absolutely.
1: I can't lie. I'm watching her joy and I'm like, I need a titty towel. But I kept hearing her say titty and tata and I had an aha moment.
0: Yeah, what is it?
1: Whoever invented music, what a dirty mind they had. Ta-ta, titty, ta-ta, ta-titty, ta-ta-ta, titty, ta-ta-ta.
0: That's the beat I hear when I see one walking.
1: That's what the theme of Baywatch should have been.
0: It's Gaily and Emily Jade. Chilly.
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16: They keep turning up on their weekend, and we keep putting them on. This is Kaylee and Emily Jade. On the

0: It's Gaylee and Emily Jade, and inspired by running.
1: Yep.
0: Gaylee, it's a bit of a running hour.
1: The Australian track team are in all sorts of good position because they've got another sprinter.
0: Can you imagine if it's just like all Aussies at the Olympics all in a row in the final?
1: In the final, if you have more than one, that is just outstanding, lining up for Australia, because the others will be taken mostly by, I'd say, let me go.
0: Kenya.
1: Not in the sprints.
0: Oh, okay.
1: Two Jamaicans.
0: Righto.
1: Two from the US.
0: Okay.
1: I'll go one in the UK.
0: Yep.
1: And there's always a Namibia. That one. Anyway, I think that's the national anthem. Anyway, imagine if that was. Anyway, I'm going to follow up with speed over the 100 metres because he ran a wind-assisted 9.74, I think. Animals running 100 metres, and I'll let you try and guess roughly what they are. So, because sometimes we're surprised by how fast an animal can go. So what about a brown bear, 100 metres?
0: Okay, brown bears, don't they say if it's brown, lie down, if it's black, fight back?
1: Yeah, but they can still run 100 metres.
0: So that's what I'm saying, like brown, lie down, black, fight back. I would

0: They, I don't know. Are they as fast as a human? Is that 9 seconds, 10 seconds, or 20 seconds?
1: Faster. 6.43 seconds.
0: Oh, wow. Okay, I'm dead. Yep. If I see a brown bear.
1: What about a leopard? What would you
0: definitely
1: think a leopard?
0: Definitely dead. Well, if a brown bear is 7, it's got to be 6 or 5.
1: 6.21.
0: Phew!
1: You're tracking really well here. Okay, so what about a hyena?
0: Oh, that'd be fast. In between laughing. Would they be about the same as a leopard?
1: A little bit faster.
0: Oh, 5 seconds.
1: 5.62.
0: Righto.
1: What about a tiger?
0: Same.
1: 5.54.
0: Okay.
1: So that's close. So I accept your same.
0: Okay.
1: You're at 99%.
0: Oh, thank you.
1: A lion.
0: Wouldn't that be the same?
1: 4.5, so no,
0: you get
1: that
0: wrong. Are they faster than a tiger?
1: Yeah.
0: I would have thought a tiger would be faster.
1: Same, but anyway, lion, obviously, full good bore. What about a jaguar?
0: Okay, jaguar, it's got to be super fast because there's cars.
1: Yeah, right.
0: So I would say it's a 4.5. 4.39.
1: I think that's a win. I think if you're within close. All right, what about a cheetah?
0: Okay, I know that they're the fastest animal in the world because my son's been obsessed by them.
1: Yep.
0: So, I think I know it. I think it's like a 4. I think it's like a 4.
1: You don't know it.
0: Oh, okay.
1: It's 2.81 seconds.
0: I don't know it.
1: That is fast.
0: Mate, if you blink, you miss it.
1: If you blink, you're dead. It's Kaylee and Emily Jade.
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0: It's Gayley and Emily Jade.
1: Okay, last week you were showing us the trend, that's my man trend.
0: That's my man.
1: So it's a trend happening in the US, and it's when you're at a basketball game to put the shooter off doing a 3-point or whatever from the other
0: team.
1: Three-point, whatever it is. I don't know, basketball. And they yell
0: free
1: out.
0: Throw.
1: They yell out, that's my man. And it sounds like this.
2: Oh, my God, that's my man. Yeah. That's my man.
3: That's my man.
2: That's my man.
1: So it's such a funny trend. And when you introduced me to it last week, I then saw it pop up on my socials all the time. And over the weekend, I got invited to my very first basketball game. Random's that? Like, you talk about it, and then I'm invited to a basketball game. And I was like, you know what? I'll go. I'll take the kids and whatever. And it was a game where there was like a few little nibblies and all that kind of stuff.
0: Oh, yeah, nice.
1: So we're having a nice time at the basketball. And I knew you were having not a great time. I knew you were bedside with Poppy G, as we shared earlier in the show. And so I had this like moment, this wave came over me of like, oh, I'm at the basketball, random. And my daughter's name's Millie. Like, Millie, film me. I'm going to do something to send to Gayley to make him laugh, right? So she picks up the phone and they're doing a throw, whatever that is, the free throw, 3-point throw. And they're doing the throw. I don't even know which team. Like, I don't even know what team I was going for, to be honest. And I yell out, that's my man, to send to you. And it sounded like this. That's my man. That's my man.
0: So loud.
1: That's my man. That's my man. So it was so funny doing it.
0: You don't even know if they missed or got it.
1: I don't know who got it or missed. I also know that all it really did was my teenager was mortified.
0: That's right.
1: Like, she just put her head down and hid it in her jacket. But then other people were yelling out, that's my man.
0: Yeah, yeah.
1: But what was odd about the whole thing, if I can share, is that the moment that the wave came over me to like film it for you was, you know, the moment you were with your dad, and we kind of worked out time-wise that it was around the time that he was actually passing away. I can't believe it. I feel like it was Poppy G saying he needs a laugh right now.
0: Probably, but there's no way known I could have said to him, that's my man.
1: He's going to get to heaven and see Jesus and go, that's my man.
0: It's Gayley and Emily Jade.
1: It sure is. Thanks for joining us.
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1: It's Mr. 305 checking in for the remix. 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Que hola, gata. Que hola, omega. And this is how we going to do it. 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
2: Good morning, Alana McIntyre here with the latest. The US Defence Secretary has given Australia a special shout-out during his keynote address at a security summit in Singapore. Pete Hegseth saying Australia is stepping up when it comes to defence spending. The US Defence Secretary warning there is rightful alarm over China's military build-up.
8: That comes with considerations we have to take as a sovereign nation to ensure that we're prepared for any possible contingency. And at the same time, our position hasn't changed on Taiwan.
2: A man has been cleared of Ebola in Victoria after travelling to an area near the Democratic Republic of the Congo. He arrived at Monash Medical Centre's ED this week with symptoms and was moved to a negative ventilation room at Royal Melbourne Hospital before being discharged. Experts say the risk of an Ebola outbreak here is very low. A wild and wet weekend for Perth and parts of WA. Gusts of more than 100 k's an hour are lashing Busselton in WA's southwest this morning. Detectives are investigating a fatal unit fire on the Gold Coast. An elderly woman died in the blaze that broke out at Neptune Resort in Broadbeach yesterday morning. Investigations are underway after a huge brawl broke out at a soccer match in Sydney southwest yesterday. There's a push to lower the travel warning for places like Dubai so Australians can pass through the Middle East with valid insurance. And Vivid Air's canning its drone show completely, replacing it with fireworks following Monday's technical issue that saw drones fall from the sky.
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2: In AFL, the Dockers have now recorded their 11th straight win. They defeated the Lions by 25 points at the Gabba. Brisbane coach Chris Fagan praising Frio.
9: That they've been able to come here and beat us at our ground, because I don't think they've done that for a long time. They're going really well. They look strong. Big key forwards. We kicked 11 between them. They're a weapon.
2: There were some pretty ugly scenes when Lion Darcy Gardner was taken down by two Frio players, with players from both sides then piling on. And the Bulldogs had a 4-point win over the Magpies.
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10: A possible shower expected in Lonnie today, reaching 15 for tomorrow. A late shower and 14. Scottsdale today, a possible shower and 12. A late shower expected for tomorrow. St Helens today, mostly sunny conditions, reaching 15, and more sun continuing through to tomorrow. tomorrow with a top of 15.
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1: Good morning, I'm Britt Aylin. An estimated extra 20,000 bulk bill GP appointments are expected to open up for residents of the Meander Valley. Three pre-polling stations are open this week ahead of Saturday's Legislative Council election.
0: Delivering the local stories from the local voices that just simply can't get anywhere else.
1: The state government confirming our local storage capacity has increased. Search of the car reportedly uncovered a significant quantity of drugs, cash and ammunition.
0: Chile, part of the community across Launceston and the North East, and leaders in local.
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1: Over the past couple of weeks, I've been asking you the same question.
2: Yes, you have.
1: When the pyramids finally got built, did the Egyptians party?
2: People aren't getting back to my emails, and if they are, they're like asking me, hey, that's cool, we might have someone who can talk to you. So when I feed them the question, they ghost me.
1: Interesting. I've got a phone number here, I might punch it in now.
3: Oh, hi. I'm the president of the Ancient Egypt Society of Western Australia.
1: That is perfect. When all the pyramids in Egypt were built, do you think there would have been a big party?
3: I think that the modern concept of a party is something that's being imposed here upon an ancient civilization. Sure, they knew how to celebrate. They had beer and things like that.
1: They did it different back in the day.
3: They may have done it differently in some ways, yes.
1: Marcus, you know what I think she meant. I think they partied. I reckon they partied. Conclusion.
2: I nodded off there for a second.
0: Your breakfast with benefits. You're welcome. 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
6: Hi there, Alana McIntyre here with the latest. A cave rescue in Laos has taken a dramatic turn with four trapped villagers emerging alive after more than a week underground. The men had been searching for gold in a cave when rising rainwater cut off their escape route. Australian diver Josh Richards has told CNN pumps were repositioned to work more efficiently, allowing the operation to progress.
7: Literally as I'm gearing up, because I was going to be heading in to take food and medicine and all those sort of things, four miners popped out.
6: The United States Secretary of War has singled out Australia during his address at a security summit in Singapore. Pete Hegseth saying Australia is stepping up and that the US appreciates Australia's investment in real combat power. He says America's relationship with China is the strongest it's been in a long time, but he warns there is rightful alarm in the Pacific about Beijing's military build-up. Parts of WA are being smashed by powerful winds this morning thanks to what's called a bombing low. It's when pressure drops unusually quickly, causing destructive winds and thunderstorms. 110 km/h gusts have hit Busselton in the state's southwest, while 85 km/h wind gusts have been recorded closer to Perth. A man has been charged with arson after a house fire northeast of Brisbane, the same home that belonged to murdered teenager Angus Beaumont. A patient who had symptoms of Ebola after travelling to an area near the Democratic Republic of the Congo has been cleared and discharged from hospital. And Vivid has axed its drone show nearly a week after a technical malfunction saw drones fall from the sky.
5: At Banjo's, they speak donut with three new exciting flavours, melty salted caramel, zesty lemon poppy and punchy coffee cream. Just $2 with a coffee. Banjo's, making donuts better.
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6: The ladder leading Dockers have recorded their 11th straight win, defeating the Lions in Brisbane by 25 points. Coach Justin Longmuir speaking after beating the reigning champs.
9: Haven't been playing as well as they could.
6: While the Western Bulldogs are on the cusp of the AFL's top six, they've recorded a four-point win over Collingwood. Aniga Swiatek has joined others in urging French Open officials to move advertising signs after several players tripped.
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10: A possible shower expected in Lonnie today, reaching 15 for tomorrow. A late shower and 14. Scottsdale today, a possible shower and 12. A late shower expected for tomorrow. St Helens today, mostly sunny conditions, reaching 15. And more sun continuing through to tomorrow with a top of 15.
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0: Just head to Chili's Instagram each morning and cast your vote for the track you want to hear. 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Thanks to Blue Gum Loans. 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

0: 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We know local news matters to you.
1: Good morning, I'm Britt Anglin. An estimated extra 20,000 bulk-billed GP appointments are expected to open up for residents of the Meander Valley. Three pre-polling stations are open this week ahead of Saturday's Legislative Council election.
0: Delivering the local stories from the local voices that just simply can't get anywhere else.
1: The state government confirming our local storage capacity has increased. 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
0: Chile, part of the community across Launceston and the Northeast, and leaders in local.
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14: Good morning, Alana McIntyre here with the latest. Emotional scenes in Laos where four exhausted men have shocked everyone, emerging from a flooded cave after being stuck for more than a week. The men were cradled by those outside, many weeping in relief before being taken into medical care. Australian Josh Richards, who is part of the dive team, has told Sunrise they'd changed the pumping system this morning.
15: Obviously, the pump has drawn down enough water from that sump that the miners have decided that they didn't want to be there anymore. And they've managed to duck themselves out.
14: Officials believe two others are still missing. However, there's been no sign of them. A bombing low is moving over WA this morning, packing wind gusts of more than 100 k's an hour. Damaging winds hitting WA southwest and Perth CBD overnight. The wild weather will ease a bit today before a second burst of very strong winds hits later tonight. The family of murdered teenager Angus Beaumont have now lost their home northeast of Brisbane. It went up in flames in Clontarf. A 36-year-old man has been charged with arson. A man has been discharged and cleared of Ebola in Melbourne after being taken to hospital with symptoms following a trip to an area near the Democratic Republic of the Congo. And Donald Trump has called himself the number one attraction, saying he gets much larger audiences than Elvis in his prime. As several performers booked for a festival celebrating America's 250th birthday drop out.
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14: In AFL, reigning champs Brisbane are continuing to slide after being defeated by the Dockers by 25 points at the Gabba. Brisbane coach Chris Fagan says it was a better performance, though, than last week.
11: I thought we got a bit of confidence back in the last quarter, but there seemed to be a lot of lack of confidence in the first three. So there's a positive there.
14: It was the Dockers' 11th straight win. The Bulldogs recorded a four-point victory over the Magpies, and in the NRL, the Storm had a win over the Roosters in Melbourne.
0: 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Explore Snowy River Launceston's full range at 6 Gaddy Street, Western Junction. Less than a kilometre from the airport. Chilli's three-day forecast.
16: A possible shower expected in Lonnie today, reaching 15 for tomorrow. A late shower and 14. Scottsdale today, a possible shower and 12. A late shower expected for tomorrow. St Helens today, mostly sunny conditions, reaching 15. And more sun continuing through to tomorrow with a top of 15.
17: 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Me feeling like
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0: Just head to Chili's Instagram each morning and cast your vote for the track you want to hear. 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Thanks to Blue Gum Loans. 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
2: 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Chilli, National, News, Now.
3: Good morning, Alana McIntyre here with the latest. The US Defence Secretary has given Australia a special shout-out during his keynote address at a security summit in Singapore. Pete Hegseth saying Australia is stepping up when it comes to defence spending. The US Defence Secretary warning there is rightful alarm over China's military build-up.
4: That comes with considerations we have to take as a sovereign nation to ensure that we're prepared for any possible contingency. And at the same time, our position hasn't changed on Taiwan.
3: The US, the UK and Australia have also announced a new AUKUS project. They'll be developing underwater drones. Australia is set to buy 3 second-hand Virginia-class submarines from the United States. After being trapped inside a flooded cave in Laos for more than a week, 4 more men are now free. They collapsed after surprising rescuers outside the cave, managing to get out by themselves after the pumping system was changed. 2 more men are still missing. The parents of a teenager who was stabbed to death have now lost their home northeast of Brisbane. A 36-year-old has been charged with arson as a domestic violence offence after a house was destroyed by fire. Angus Beaumont was murdered by 2 juveniles in 2020. A wild and wet weekend for Perth and parts of WA thanks to what's called a bombing low. Gusts of more than 80 k's an hour have been recorded around Perth this morning. And former Geelong star Brian Cousins has revealed he's been diagnosed with motor neurone disease.
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3: In the AFL, the Doggies have moved to 7th on the ladder after a narrow win over the Magpies last night in Docklands. They held on for a 4-point victory. Coach Luke Beveridge says it's a great confidence booster.
5: For our boys to just hold sway, it just continues to build spirit. Now, you don't get the ones you miss out on back, but it's one that didn't get away.
3: The Dockers had a 25-point win over the Lions at the Gabba, and crowds have lit fires and scuffled with police in Paris after Paris Saint-Germain claimed their second Champions League title.
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6: A possible shower expected in Lonnie today, reaching 15 for tomorrow, a late shower and 14. Scottsdale today, a possible shower and 12, a late shower expected for tomorrow. St Helens today, mostly sunny conditions, reaching 15, and more sun continuing through to tomorrow with a top of 15.
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0: love pizza? Good. Because Bolter's Pizzeria is shouting $100 every Friday to one lucky winner. 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
1: Good morning, I'm Britt Anglin. An estimated extra 20,000 bulk-filled GP appointments are expected to open up for residents of the Meander Valley. Three pre-polling stations are open this week ahead of Saturday's Legislative Council election.
0: Delivering the local stories from the local voices that just simply can't get anywhere else.
1: The state government confirming our local storage capacity has increased. Search of the car reportedly uncovered a significant quantity of drugs, cash and ammunition.
0: Chile, part of the community across Launceston and the Northeast, and leaders in local.
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9: Good morning, Alana McIntyre here with the latest. Pauline Hanson is warning the tax changes proposed by the Albanese government are not good for Australians moving forward or for small business. The One Nation leader has told Sky she hasn't seen the legislation yet, but she's working on a big tax shake-up for the next election.
10: I think that we need to overhaul our whole taxation system to make it a fairer system. Those people who work overtime, do their 40 hours a week or 38 hours a week, they are working overtime, they're taxed to the hilt.
9: A cave rescue in Laos has taken an emotional turn with four trapped